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1: One ticket please. Now almost everybody's here. Hey, what's going on, man? Yeah. 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

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You give me fever when you kiss me, fever when you hold me tight. Fever in the morning, fever all through the night.

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When you kiss them, fever, if you live, you learn. 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What a lovely way to burn. Uh-huh, what a lovely way to burn.